Well, that was lovely girl talk. Thank you, Mark. And now we go on to a little another well-known Sydney musician. It's from a lovely album that he's got here called Sanctuary, put out a wee while ago. Gary Daly. He lives up the mountains, I do believe. And I've chosen a song called Mandolin.

Wasn't that lovely? Thank you very much for that, Gary Daly, from your recording sanctuary. This girl's got a nice voice. She's been around quite a while and done quite a few recordings. Her name's Karen Allison. And I've chosen them. It's, the album that she put out is called Karen Allison in Blue. And every song is sort of like a bluesy song, a misery song of things that have gone wrong in life. This one's The Meaning of the Blues.

Karen Allison, what a lovely voice. What a great song. In Blue's the name of the album. And that was that gorgeous, gorgeous song called The Meaning of the Blues. I was saying to Jen, I did that at a concert over here at Paddo RSL, one of the, I think it was a Jazz Action concert, if I'm not mistaken. And Evan Loaning did a fabulous arrangement of this song for his orchestra, which I was lucky enough to sing with. It was lovely. And she's a great singer. I like this girl. She's really good. Now we're going to jump over to one of our Kiwi friends, Roger Mannins, with his album that he made here, of course, because he's got lots of Aussie boys on it. And it's called Hip Flask. And this particular track is called Victoria. I think that's the one I've got lined up here for you now. Yeah. Here we go.

That was called Victoria from the album Hip Flask, Roger Mannins. Roger is back living in New Zealand, but I think I saw on the web that he's going to be going overseas, going over to America and different places. He had Adam Ponting on piano and Roger, of course, on tenor sax and bass clarinet. Stu Hunter on Hammond organ, Brendan Clark on acoustic bass, Toby Hall, lovely Toby, on drums. What a nice... I play this album quite regularly, actually, and it's getting quite old now because it's so good. And I had such happy memories working over in New Zealand and sometimes with Roger, which was always lovely. Okie dokie, what have we got now for you? This is another concert I went to when it was in Sydney. I really enjoyed this concert. It was just lovely. 20-something is the name of the album, and Jamie Cullum, leaping up in the air, lovely young bloke, and it was a fabulous, fabulous concert. And here he is with What a Difference a Day Made from the album 20-something.

what a difference a day made. And the difference is you.

Jamie Cullum. Wasn't that lovely? That's from his album that he put out quite some time ago called 20-something and What a Difference a Day Made, out on Verve label. I don't know whether he's done anything recently. Does anybody know whether he has or not? I just love his work. It's got a nice feel to it. Okay, dokie, what have I got now coming up for you? Oh, good old Thelonious. Sit back and enjoy a little bit of Thelonious Monk here on Eastside Radio, streaming on eastsidefm.org, 24 hours a day, 7 days a week. And don't forget, if you feel like donating to our wonderful station, because we're all volunteers here, as you know, and we have to keep our station going. It's got three studios, and of course we've got our studio down at Bondi Beach. We do a lot of training of other young people coming up in this sort of industry, and we're always looking for a bit of extra money if we can get it. So you can always ring up and donate a bit of money if you've got some spare. Anyhow, that's just a little bit of information for you today. I'm Susan Gay Dowling, and the program you're listening to, of course, is Girl Talk.

0: And that was good old Thelonious Monk from the album Thelonious himself, solo piano by Thelonious Monk. Great stuff. I had a lovely time last Saturday after I left here. I went to Miss Seeley's at Ashfield. What a lovely spot that is. There were some lovely friends turned up and people that listened to Eastside turned up as well. And I was with Mike Nock on piano and Paul Cutlin on bass clarinet and flute. And it was just so lovely. What a lovely pair to work with. We had a lovely afternoon and we'll be working again at the Polish Club in October. The Polish Club's a great venue. Keep an eye on that for what's on. They have entertainment there all the time and they've got a lovely lounge with a grand piano. It's a really, really nice place to work and a nice place to go and listen to music. So that's all good. Now, I've got my secretary, I'm going to call you, Will. You're not a secretary, are you? What are you?
1: Secretary, I'd say maybe intern, lackey, who knows?
0: Lackey here. You come on Saturdays and it's wonderful having you here, that backup, because there's no one else here. There's just you and I. Once Jen goes, of course, Bruce will arrive around about 11:30 to do his program. But until then, it's just you and I getting into the lollies and the coffee and putting things. Now, where do you go to school?
1: I go to school at Kirrawee High in the Sutherland Shire area of Sydney.
0: Yeah?
1: Yes.
0: And how many goes to that school?
1: Oh, about 1,200 people go to Kirrawee High. It's a pretty big school.
0: It is a big school, isn't it? Now, you told me when we arrived today that you'd been chosen to be part of a production, a musical that's going to be. Tell us about the musical. What is it?
1: Yes, so it is Hadestown, a very famous musical. We're doing at my school a teen edition. I think it will run about Easter next year. And if you don't know the musical, it's basically a reappropriation of a very old Greek play with a bit of a New Orleans jazz flip to it. it's very nice, very nice, very interesting. And I applied to be in the... Initially, I applied for a lead role, which was the character of Hermes, who in the musical is like the storyteller. It's like the MC of the show.
0: Right.
1: And I unfortunately didn't get in because there was another girl there who, I've got to admit, just did a freaking good job. Just an amazing job.
0: Oh, that's good.
1: Mm. And however, I ended up getting into the ensemble, the other dancers in the show, you know.
0: Oh, that's good. You're there up on stage. As you say, it's like that. There can only be one or two main characters and then the rest is padding. And they're only as good as their padding as well. So it sort of, it goes around, what comes around goes around when you're on stage. Everybody's got to pull their weight and produce it. Oh, well, that's really great. And what are you studying at school? You hope to keep into this music industry? I mean, you come here because you love the music and you love the whole production of putting music out there. What are you hoping to do when you finally leave school, which will be a couple of years yet?
1: Yeah, I think that'll probably be my year and a half from now, probably something like that. I'll leave school because I'm currently year 11 right now. I'd say I was thinking of applying to a NIDA to complete my diploma because I do a subject at school called Vet Entertainment, which is, to put it shortly, just backstage production for shows, theatres. And I was thinking, because once I finish that course, I'll get a certificate for it, and I was thinking maybe applying to NIDA and do a diploma there and, you know, meet new people and do anything. You know?
0: Oh, that'd be wonderful. That sounds good. Oh, well, at least you're keeping it up with it all and you're here meeting people and hearing and watching what goes on. A lot of different people wander in and out of Eastside, don't they?
1: Yes, they do. Lots of different people.
0: And all right, darling, we'll keep on with the music. It's coming up to 10 minutes to 11 and I'm here, as you know, until midday. And you'll be sort of nicking off at some point as well.
1: Yeah, about 1 o'clock-ish.
0: About 1 o'clock. Tomorrow's going to be exciting. We've got that big run on.
1: Yes, I heard about that. They're going to close down Oxford Street pretty much. I actually don't know. Where are they going to run it through?
0: They're coming over the harbour, from what I know. I could be incorrect, so people can ring and correct me if they're hearing and I'm wrong. They're coming in over the harbour bridge from that side because they've got to ring. I think they've got to run a certain amount to make it kosher, okay? I think they've got to go about 40k or something. I'm not sure. I'm just talking off the top of my head.
1: To make it kosher.
0: That means it's good. It's right. It's as far as I know. They'll be running along Anzac Parade as well.
1: Oh, okay.
0: Yeah. That's... And I remember when the Olympics were on, they had the cycling along Anzac Parade, which came through Kensington, where I live. And it was so exciting standing there. The speed the bikes were going at was just incredible.
1: Oh, real fast.
0: So I thought it'd be good tomorrow morning to just wander down. It's only a couple of blocks down from Anzac Parade and watch the runners go through, because I think they're running down to La Perouse. Down towards there, you know.
1: Yeah, that is a big run. Wow.
0: Yeah. Oh, it is. It is a big run. A lot of people. It's going to be wonderful. Going to be absolutely wonderful. So that's tomorrow. And things will be closed. And you won't be able to come and go as you please, because the roads will all be closed off for a certain amount of time. Okay, we'll keep on with the music, Wills. And you and I will keep on with our day here at Eastside.
1: Yes, of course.
0: Wonderful.
1: Very nice.

didn't quite know when that one was going to end. It's sort of a bit strange. But fabulous singing from Veronica Swift. Lovely. Softly as in an evening sunrise. Just beautiful. Okay, another beautiful singer now, Tony Bennett.

Well, I wasn't overimpressed with that song, I have to say. I chose it on an album of our wonderful Tony Bennett, and it was called Maybe September. But it didn't grab me, really. But never mind. We're going to go to Cannonball Adderley now with a song that I just think is beautiful. It's the wonderful, wonderful Autumn Leaves.

Miles Davis was featured there with Cannonball Adderley. Beautiful, beautiful autumn leaves. Wasn't that just gorgeous? God, that sound Miles Davis gets so beautiful. The best Blue Note album in the world ever is the name of the album. It's a double compilation of all sorts of wonderful music. This is a good album to have in your clutches. It's just wonderful. The best Blue Note album in the world ever. Now, I've got to try and get the right pronunciation here. It's Pamela Knowles with Yusuf, where are we? Yusuf Komaraka, a poet, wonderful poet, and she's taken his lovely works and put music to it with some fabulous musicians. 13 Kinds of Desire is the name of the album, and it's got Pamela on vocals, it's got Matt McMahon, Alistair Spence and Jan Rutherford on piano, Adam Armstrong on bass, Simon Barker on drums, Fabian Javier on percussion, and Warwick Alder on trumpet and flugelhorn. What a lovely... Pamela Royce had wonderful, wonderful musicians working with her. It's quite an unusual piece that she did. 13 Kinds of Desire. And the piece I've chosen for you, I've got Matt McMahon with this one. And it's called Shake on Shake. No, it's not. Shake on Shake. Where are we here? Shake on Shake is Alistair Spence. Is it? Yeah. I thought I was using Matt. Now, he's on the one above it. We're using Alistair Spence with Shake on Shake. Here's Pamela.

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One of these phenomenal days, you're gonna break on break.

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One of these incredible days, you're gonna break on break. If you shake off, shake every time they say shake.

Pamela Knowles with Shake on Shake is the name of the song from her album 13 Kinds of Desire.

And we were with the Blues, Chicago Blues. Today was the name of the album. And that one that we were playing was number 13. Oh, I don't know which one it was. I've lost track of what one that we were listening to, but it's from the album. It's from the album Chicago, the Blues Today, which was really good. This girl I was listening to quite a few years ago, and I don't know whether she's kept on with her career or not. Haven't heard much from her lately. Lovely voice, singing A Taste of Honey.

That's lovely, isn't it? That song was so popular a few years back, A Taste of Honey. And that's from a lovely vocalist from England called Liz Wright, Dreaming Wide Awake. Dreaming Wide Awake. Well, we're going on to Mr. Oscar Peterson now. Let me see what number he is here. Got to pay attention to what I'm doing. Number seven. This song is called They Wouldn't Believe Me, Oscar Peterson's beautiful song. And I don't think I've heard him play it before.

That was Oscar Peterson. Wasn't it lovely? They Wouldn't Believe Me from Oscar Peterson Trio plus one Clark Terry. Of course, Clark Terry playing that beautiful music with Oscar. Okay, it's coming up to 26. It's 11:36. I'm leaving you at 12 o'clock, as you know, because Bruce will be here with Hoodoo Kitchen. So I haven't looked up today all the wonderful gigs that are on around the town, but you know all the ones that are there. You've got Miss Seeley's. They'll be going flat out. Might be something happening at the Polish Club in Ashfield. That's another lovely venue on a Sunday. And where else have we got? I think it's called The Living Room. I think that's the name of the new one in Marrickville, where Mike Nock will be doing some original material there tonight. But I think it's sold out. So I don't think you'd get a seat there tonight. But there's other wonderful things at Lazy Bones and Camelot Lounge. And, of course, at Avalon, you've got Billy Burton's gig on Wednesdays. That's a must for anybody in that area. All sorts of great things happening. So get out there and listen to some live music. My Wee Pete's going in tonight to, I think it's a church in Elizabeth Street, to listen to, I think, the Four Seasons he's going to hear tonight, which would be lovely. I wish I was going, but things are so expensive to go and hear these days as well when you go to those sort of bigger venues. I did look at the Opera House, but wow, you need to be one of those upper paid people to manage that little number, but beautiful when you can. Okay, it's all good. I'm going to play another track now. I think it might be Anna Soleil.

Anna Soleil and Guy Strozzulo. What a lovely, lovely, lovely sound they had. They worked together for quite a while, but I think they've gone separate ways now. But they did some beautiful music, and that was Trista, one of Jobim's pieces. Just lovely.

Wasn't that just delicious? Brother, can you spare me a dime? Tony Scott on clarinet there, out on Verve label. And it's just called Tony Scott. Why would you need anything more? Just lovely. Nice little songs we're finishing off the afternoon with. You're listening to Eastside Radio, 89.7 FM. I'm Susan Gay Dowling, bringing you Girl Talk. Right through until midday, when Bruce will be with you with Hoodoo Kitchen. I'm going to play a little bit of Peggy Lee now with George Shearing, master of orchestrations, George Shearing. I think he did a lot with Frank Sinatra. And Peggy worked a bit with Frank Sinatra as well. And I thought, if I'm going to play Peggy for you, I might as well play Fever.

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I love to have your arms around me. I get a fever that's so hard to bear. You give me fever when you kiss me, a fever when you hold me tight.

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And when her daddy tried to kill him, she said, "Daddy, what would you dare? He give me fever."

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She does such a good job of that song, Fever. Such a powerful song. It's been around for so long and it still sounds fantastic. That was from Peggy Lee. I think it's called Beauty and the something. They put something over the top of it, a great value sign for $14.95, and I can't read. I can't read what it says. But it's Peggy Lee and George Shearing. Absolutely great. With Fever. Now a little bit of the wonderful late Janet Seidel. Love her work.

That was so pretty, wasn't it? That was wonderful, Janet Seidel. She was such a big name in Sydney, just wonderful amount of music. Janet on a trio, it's called the Janet Seidel Trio, and it's called, the name of the album is Dear Blossom, because she's doing Blossom Dearie material. And that was My Attorney Bernie. And she had with her Janet on piano, of course, Chuck Morgan on guitar, David Seidel, her brother, her lovely brother, on bass, and Bill Ross on drums. Just gorgeous, out on La Brava label. Lovely. My Attorney Bernie. It's almost time for me to go, and Bruce will take over now and take you through until 2 o'clock. So you've had Jen right the way through till 10. You've had Girls Talk here through until midday. And now you've got Bruce to take you through until 2 o'clock with some great music. I'm Susan Gay Dowling. I've had a lovely time with you. I hope you've enjoyed the music I chose today. And thanks again, those wonderful listeners that turned up at my gig with Mike Nock and Paul Cutlin last Saturday at Miss Seeley's. It was lovely to see you. It's great. And I hope you're all well and happy and settling into a nice weekend. Don't forget the big race is on tomorrow. If it's anywhere near you, go out and have a look at it. Cheer them on. Okay, until next Saturday at 10 o'clock for Girl Talk, you're listening to Eastside Radio 89.7 FM, and we're streaming on eastsidefm.org 24 hours a day, 7 days a week, and you can pick up any program that you've missed. Till next Saturday, I'm Susan Gay. Bye for now. Bye.

I must have been about 16 when I heard the sound. It was coming from underground, and the drums, that piano, and those horns just got me moving. 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

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Good afternoon, I'm Bruce Bonges, and you're in the Hoodoo Kitchen.

Don't Lose Your Steam, the readily identifiable voice and style of Gregory Porter from an album from 10 years ago, Take Me Back to the Alley. Good afternoon, this is Bruce Bonges, and you're in the Hoodoo Kitchen, and this is a program of jazz and jazz-related music. I'll be here till 2 o'clock. Thanks very much for Susan Gay for another wonderful girl talk. I'll be here with the Hoodoo Kitchen until 2 p.m, playing the usual kind of mix of jazz and jazz-related music from the Alan Slate studio in Paddington for Eastside Radio, 89.7 FM, streaming at eastsidefm.org, broadcasting digitally as Eastside Radio DAB+, and you can also access us on demand through the app. In today's show, as I said, the usual kind of mix. We're playing some Lonnie Johnson, some John Batiste, some Lee Morgan, Bobby Hutcherson, John Lee Hooker, and a whole lot more. So please, stick around and enjoy.

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0: Look, it's humble on the outside, but inside, it's truly a palace. Bamboo Hut, where you'll find the treasures of Jamaican music. 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

Congo Chant was the name of that piece from David Fathead Newman. In this case, playing alto saxophone with a nice rhythm section of Wynton Kelly on piano, Paul Chambers on bass, and Charlie Persip playing the drums. Recorded back in 1964 at Atlantic. The album was called Straight Ahead. And before that, we heard the Preservation Hall Jazz Band from 2017 and a piece that they called Convergence. And that comes from, I think it was probably the first album where all the tunes on the album were their own compositions and arrangements. So It is the name of the album. Play a bit of blues now from one of the best, Lonnie Johnson. Again from 1960, this one is called You Will Need Me, here in the Hoodoo Kitchen on Eastside Radio.

Blues from Lonnie Johnson, the great Lonnie Johnson, playing electric guitar and singing. And on that track we had Hal Singer on tenor saxophone with Wendell Marshall on bass and Bobby Donaldson on drums. That was followed by a piece written and played by trumpeter Irvin Mayfield with the title James Booker, inspired and named after the legendary New Orleans piano player. From there, he's actually playing with the band Los Hombres Calientes, although that track I've picked from a compilation album of Irvin Mayfield, of some of the music that he's recorded for the Basin Street label, including with Los Hombres Calientes. And that album is called A Love Letter to New Orleans. And some of the key people on that were Carlos Enriquez on bass, Ricky Sebastian, the late Ricky Sebastian on drums, and Bill Summers percussion. And playing James Booker-style piano was Ronald Markham. All wonderful New Orleans players. As is this next pianist, John Batiste. I'm sure you've heard of him. He's really out there in terms of making his mark known. And this is from a very recent album. Actually, one of two albums. This one is called Monk Movements, music inspired by Thelonious Monk. And this is his version of In Walked Bud, here in the Hoodoo Kitchen on Eastside Radio.

Some stellar playing, very individual playing from John Batiste, playing Thelonious Monk's In Walked Bud. Move now to tenor sax player Joe Henderson from 2016. The album is called Mirror Mirror. It's a piece called Candlelight, and this has a stellar rhythm section. Chick Corea, Billy Higgins, and Ron Carter. Enjoy.

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1: And this is East Side Radio, 89.7 FM. And you're in the Hoodoo Kitchen with me, Bruce Bonges. Before that message, we heard a piece called Candlelight, written by Ron Carter and performed by tenor sax player Joe Henderson. We'll move now to 1967. This was recorded in 1967 for the Blue Note label from trumpeter Lee Morgan. The album was called The Procrastinator, but it was never released until finally 1978, where it was initially released in Japan. A track from that album is Party Time from Lee Morgan.

Party Time, from a band led by Lee Morgan in 1967. The soloists were Wayne Shorter on tenor saxophone, followed by Lee Morgan himself on trumpet, Bobby Hutcherson, who pretty much stayed out of things other than taking the solo there on vibraphone, Herbie Hancock was on piano, and again we had Ron Carter on bass and Billy Higgins at the drums. Johnny Adams has appeared, or maybe you've heard him rather than him appearing, a number of times in the years over some time in this show. Johnny Adams, the great singer from New Orleans. This is from 1986, and this is a tune written by Doc Pomus and Mac Rebenack called I Don't Know You. Johnny Adams, here in the Hoodoo Kitchen.

This spring, multi-award-winning Persian-Australian tar player and composer Hamed Sadeghi premieres his new album, Comfortable, live at City Recital Hall, performed by an 8-piece ensemble featuring some of Australia's leading jazz and contemporary musicians, including Lloyd Swanton, Sandy Evans, Paul Cutlin, and more. Comfortable weaves together ancient Middle Eastern sounds and contemporary jazz. 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

Soft Touch, a tune written by the leader of the band, Lee Morgan, on trumpet. And again, that was from the 1967 recorded album, The Procrastinator, recorded for Blue Note. We'll now have one of the major classics of modern jazz. This comes from the 1959 album, much acclaimed, Charles Mingus, Mingus R.U.M. And this is Self-Portrait in Three Colours, here in the Hoodoo Kitchen on Eastside Radio.

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You're in the Hoodoo Kitchen with Bruce Bontis. There were two tunes in that set. First up was the magnificent Charles Mingus and Self-Portrait in Three Colours from 1959. And that had wonderful horn section, including Booker Irvin, Shafi Hadi and John Handy on saxophones, Horace Parlin on piano, Charles Mingus, of course, on double bass, and Danny Richmond drums. That was followed by Abby Lincoln from her 1961 album Straight Ahead. And that was a tune written by the pianist Mal Waldron, who happened to be on the session, and Billie Holiday. The tune is called Left Alone. And the horn section included Booker Little on trumpet, Julian Priester on trombone, and I think on that track Eric Dolphy was playing bass clarinet. Colman Hawkins took the tenor saxophone solo. As I said, Mal Waldron was on piano, Art Davis bass, and Max Roach drums. We'll move now to an album that I played quite a bit of last week. It's the new one from Roderick White, Dale Barlow, Jonathan Swartz, and Andrew Dickerson. The album is called Blues for Bob. It's out now on the Newmarket label. From it here is, I think, a Dale Barlow tune called Parramatta Road, here in the Hoodoo Kitchen.

Dale Barlow playing beautifully on alto saxophone, with Roderick White on piano, Jonathan Swartz bass, and Andrew Dickerson from the recently released Blues for Bob. Okay, speaking of blues, let's have some blues.

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2: 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My name is Mick Padden, and I'm your host in this celebration of jazz as an international music but with a distinctive Australian flavour. 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

Baptismal from Stanley Turrentine. The arrangement was from Duke Pearson. The various solos came from Stanley Turrentine himself on tenor saxophone, first up, followed by McCoy Tyner on piano, and then baritone saxophone from Pepper Adams, the great Pepper Adams. Rhythm section, as well as McCoy Tyner, included Bob Cranshaw, probably on electric bass on that track, and Mickey Roker playing the drums. Stay on Blue Note, 1963. This is the title track from a killer album from vibraphone player Bobby Hutcherson. This is The Kicker, here in the Hoodoo Kitchen on Eastside Radio.

0: 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That's why we do it the hard way. 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
1: And this is Eastside Radio 89.7 FM. Before that message, we heard The Kicker from Bobby Hutcherson, the Vibes player. A great band. Some of the musicians you've heard on tracks that I've played earlier in the show today. Joe Henderson on tenor saxophone. Duke Pearson on piano. The wonderful Grant Green was in there on guitar. Bob Cranch on bass. And the lovely Al Harewood playing the drums. Okay, well, we've got about 13 minutes, I think, before Earl Weir takes over with another Bundai Arvo. So don't touch that dial. Please stick around for that. For now, we'll go with some Horace Silver, recorded live at the Village Gate in 1961 with some wonderful musicians, Blue Mitchell, Junior Cook, Gene Taylor and Roy Brooks. And this is the title track to the album Doing the Thing. I'll let Horace introduce.
2: We'd like to do for our encore right now a brand new thing. We sincerely hope you enjoy a little up-tempo minor blues. We call this one Doing the Thing.

0: Well, I'm exhausted just listening to that. Some wonderful stuff from Horace Silver.
1: Thank you very much.
0: Well, we're coming up in a couple minutes from the Bondi Pavilion, but for right now, I'm Bruce Bonges, and I've been broadcasting from the Alan Slate Studio in Paddington for East Side Radio. Hope you've enjoyed the show. I just remembered I've got a gig on next Friday, playing Chicago blues with a mixture of soul jazz. Junior and the Jewel Tones is the name of the band, and we're playing at the Merton Hotel on Friday, the 4th of September, starting at 8 p.m. I'd love to see you there. We'll go out now with, let me see. Yeah, I think it's appropriate. I think I'll fly away. I'll fly away from Irvin Mayfield. Earl Weir coming up soon. Thank you for joining me. Stay on that dial, and I'll see you next week on the radio.

Jika Mob, how we're doing out there? Brew Sponges, thanks again for another beautiful Saturday afternoon. Another great show of Hoodoo Kitchen. We love it. Them jazz drums live at the end. What a way to bring in Bundi Arvos for today, this beautiful Saturday afternoon. Sun's out. I hope you're having a glorious day out there, Sydney. Gadigal. It's a pleasure to be with you as always. Earl Weir here for your First Nations Mob radio program here at Eastside. Bundi Arvos. For those that don't know, Bundi is water crashing over rocks. Also means a stick that mob use for hunting and combat and other things. But right here in the Bidiagal, Birrabirragal and Gadigal lands at Bondi Beach, down at the beautiful Bondi Beach Pavilion, it is waves crashing over rock. And we're going to make many noise today with our deadly First Nations artists and storytellers for you. We've got 2 hours of the best First Nations music that this sacred land has to offer. We got some new stuff, we got some old stuff, we got some in between, and we're heading to the northeast Arnhem Land stretch, right down south to Lutruwita, Tasmania, the Red Centre, east, west, and everywhere in between. How you doing out there, Mob? And our Eastside community, it's a pleasure to be with you. It's my favourite time of the week when I get to share this music that makes my soul tick, and I hope it makes your soul tick too. And you get to have a nice moment where we can sit back, relax, and hear the beautiful sounds from this great country and culture that is 60,000 plus years strong. Aboriginal and Torres Strait Islander listeners, please be advised that some of the deadly stories coming from our First Nations artists today are no longer with us. But what a pleasure it is to share their beautiful story from this iconic Bondi Beach Pavilion. We're going to kick things off right now. We've got some information to tell you about a very interesting program that we'll be running for First Nations future radio presenters, broadcasters, playlisters, media. So if that's you, stay tuned. We'll let you know all about it. For right now, When the War is Over by Gurwara. You're listening to Bundi Arvos with your host, Earl Weir.

How you doing out there, Eastside? You are tuned in to Bundi Arvo's Your First Nations radio program. Here with me, your host, Earl Weir. Just then, you heard the beautiful sounds of Gurumul with Wiathul. Never gets old, such beautiful sounds. Before that, Yandul by Stiff Gins, who actually recently performed right out here at the Bondi Pavilion as part of Bondi Festival. Cleaner, such amazing vocals there, and a wonderful, wonderful human as well. And before that, Colours of My People by Nidala. Amazing talent. I had the pleasure of spending a weekend for a music kind of conference workshop kind of vibe out in the Blue Mountains, and amazing talent, amazing woman, and you could hear the sounds there. She holds some real soul of the earth kind of vibes there, Nidala. For that, Gawura with a rendition of When the War is Over. I hope you're enjoying these tunes. I'm loving playing them for you here at Eastside, down at Bondi Pavilion. I'd love to know whereabouts you are today. Maybe you're driving around in the car, a bit of a road trip. Hopefully you're not working, but if you are and you got Eastside on, at least you got it going all right. Maybe you're kicking back at home, wherever that may be. Thanks for tuning in. We've got a stacked program for you today. Going to let you know about a very exciting training program. It's happening next week. So if you're a First Nations or you know someone that is, they can be any age, that might be interested in doing what I'm doing right now, presenting, programming, these amazing music for you all, and podcasting. A lot of the young ones are getting into podcasting. I'm the older ones too, but we're running a free training program here next week at the Bondi Pavilion Studios. You come right here into this booth that I'm at the moment. 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So we're really excited for it. If you'd like more details, head to eastsidefm.org. You'll find the link there. 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But best of all, it's free. So that's next week at the Bondi Studios here. Check it out, eastsidefm.org. Pass it on to anyone that you think may be interested, and we look forward to meeting them and training up our next batch of broadcasters. But for now, we're just going to keep rolling with these deadly tunes for this sunny Saturday afternoon. Right now, Aura, Radical Sun, and Jira Gulpuli.

oxygen in and oxidize. We're all a little rusty, not all are perfect. Me and myself, I'm not fond of crust, but it's still there on the shit show sandwich. Combust, release, cash in receipts. I'm not lessening blessings. Stay the fuck away from me, is all we should be telling.

How you doing? If you've just tuned in, you are listening to Bundi Arvo's, your deadly First Nations radio program here at Eastside Radio with your host, Earl Weir. That was none other than the unmistakable sounds from Northeast Arnhem Land, your new country with Yothu Yindi and Treaty. Before that, Blackfella, Whitefella by Wurrumbi Band and the soulful sounds of Dan Sultan. We had some Akasha. We are just tuning right through things today. I hope you're enjoying these amazing storytellers, artists, creatives, writers, and First Nations artists that we are curating here for you today. It's a pleasure to be here and playing these deadly songs. They've certainly inspired me, and I hope they can inspire you or your day, and I hope it's wonderful wherever you are. Don't go anywhere. We've still got plenty of these deadly tunes coming for you, and Eastside has got you all day, all weekend, as we enjoy some of this winter sunshine. I think we're over the hurdle, folks. We might be heading into some warmer days, which is lovely, especially right down here at Bondi Beach. I'd just like to also just make mention of what happened in Nepal and send our loves and well wishes. Absolutely beautiful people, the Nepalese. And, for all the families out there, we'll send our positive energy and vibes that way, and for those poor souls that are no longer with us here on earth. But we're going to keep playing this beautiful music because to me, that is one of the most beautiful things about being on this earth and as a human being, telling a story, writing music, connecting, being together. And that's what Eastside Radio is all about. Here we are with Black Boy, Coloured Stone. You're tuned into Eastside Radio.

episode with Crystal Rivers with that one, with Lover. And I've been loving it here this afternoon, hanging out with you all, my Eastside fam, playing this deadly First Nations music here at Bundiavo's Eastside Radio. Thanks for joining us for what's been another beautiful edition of our program, sharing this amazing story, culture and music with you. 60,000 plus years strong, always was, always will be Aboriginal land and our beautiful Eastside community. I hope that you have a beautiful, beautiful weekend. Sun's out, get out there and enjoy it, or kick back, have a nice cuppa, maybe you're cracking a beer. Hopefully whatever you're doing, you're seeing friends and family and staying well. Get out and see some live music. There's so much amazing stuff happening in this city. Live music really does need all the support it can get. And get out there, you'll be surprised what is in this amazingly talented city. There's so many different scenes out there, whether it's rap, hip-hop, you want to hear some world music, First Nations, indie, rock, soul, jazz. We got it all. Just grab a mate, head out by yourself even, and go see some beautiful, beautiful music. Don't go anywhere, because I'm with Bamboo Hut, is going to be joining you and taking you through the rest of this beautiful arvo, through the sunset. And the sunset's on this show for today. But not to worry, because we'll be back next Saturday at the same time, 2 to 4 p.m. Thanks so much. I'm Earl Weir, your host, and I'll see you next weekend.

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0: Yes, friends, you are now in the bamboo hut. We have been talking about Notting Hill Carnival. So that's what's happening in London this weekend. It's the 60th anniversary. So we've got a Notting Hill Carnival theme running through the show. But welcome. You are now in the bamboo hut. I'm the Duchess. I'm here with King Keith. Our royal King Keith, who celebrated a birthday this week, might I just add. How are you, King Keith?
1: And I was also at the opening event of the Notting Hill Gate Carnival.
0: Ah, gosh. Wow. You got stories, I reckon.
1: Yes.
0: Yeah. A few.
1: Not many, just a few.
0: Okay. And of course, Senor Bamboo, how are you?
2: I'm well, Duchess, I'm well. And
0: got to see you yesterday and today.
2: Yeah.
0: I'm so lucky.
2: We've had a very cool week celebrating King Keith's birthday.
0: Yes.
2: At the Jamaican Patty Shop.
0: That's
2: in
0: right.
2: Glee Point Road. Big up Chris.
0: Birthday twin with King Keith. So
2: remarkable stuff.
0: Yeah. And we saw Ted Walsh as well.
2: Cool ruler.
0: My gosh.
2: Send out love to him. Him and his family.
0: Yeah.
2: Very, very good stuff.
0: Quite the catch up. It was very, very fun. Very good. And look, now you're in for 2 hours of fun, friends. You're listening to Eastside Radio. That's 89.7 on your dial. Or if you're streaming us, you're catching us on eastsidefm.org. Maybe you're listening to us in Jamaica, in which case you're listening to us through Rhythm One Radio. And you catch us through rhythmoneradio.com. Now, as I mentioned, you're in for some ska, some Jamaican rhythm and blues, rocksteady, reggae. I reckon there's going to be some calypso too. What's in your crate bag today?
1: Oh, reggae, ska, obviously.
0: Obviously.
1: Yes, and also blues with rhythm.
0: Blues with rhythm. Okay. And Senor Bamboo?
2: Well, I didn't bring any ska, but I brought some rocksteady just because, I don't know.
0: Why not?
2: Just thinking of Gladdy Wax playing at Notting Hill. I'm sure he's going to be breaking out some dangerous rocksteady.
0: Yes.
2: And whoever else is playing oldies tunes there will be, you know, playing the very best in sounds. And it's always such a great weekend, Notting Hill Carnival. And, you know, sort of advise everyone, if you can, time your visit to London to be there for Notting Hill. If you love big events with great music,
0: yeah,
2: it's the one to be at, but with a great political history and a real meaning too, you know. They'll establish the Caribbean community in a way, in the community's own terms.
0: Yes.
2: Against a lot of difficulties and oppression, really.
0: So. Over the last 60 years, this marks the 60th year. The diamond, you know, anniversary they're celebrating, I guess, this year. And it's been quite, it's had its ups and its very downs.
2: Yeah. Well, I'm going to play some tunes from 1976, which is generally regarded as a down year because it was a year of a lot of conflict, but it was a very important year in terms of, I guess, some pride and identity and standing up to sort of some police harassment as well.
0: Yes.
2: So we'll play some big chart tunes from that year, from 1976, when Carnival just ran red. A little bit of a rough year.
0: And, you know, it does come from some deep political, I guess, background in history and violence as well. There were some terrible events that have marked that last 60 years. And I distinctly remember, I was saying before, my mum said, sort of saying to me, when I've been to Notting Hill Carnival in the 90s and again in the 2000s, you know, Arma, it's not just about running around with a scarf and, in you know, not much more and glitter. You know, there's a very serious history to the carnival, to the celebration. It is more than just costumes and great music. It's about racism, it's about migration, it's about community, it's about culture, it's about resistance, and it is about music. So we're going to be channeling that, I guess, which I think we do every week, really, in one way or another. But I guess we're with you in spirit, those in Notting Hill this weekend. And King Keith was mentioning he remembers his address in Notting Hill Gate.
1: That's right.
0: Yeah.
1: The Crescent, Notting Hill Gate.
0: Crescent, Notting Hill Gate. Yes.
1: But the beauty of it all, which we can reflect on now, is that in those days we stood our ground.
0: Mm-hmm, mm-hmm. Yes, yes, yes. And that's, I reckon, recorded history now. So yes, yes. It is more than the, I guess, what you're going to be seeing on social media, which is people, I think, having a great time. It is one of the biggest celebrations in Europe.
2: I think it might be the biggest one.
0: The biggest.
2: Love Parade in Berlin used to be big, but they estimate, you know, 2 million plus.
0: Wow.
2: In the streets of Notting Hill.
0: Notting Hill.
2: West London just...
0: As we were saying, how does everyone fit? But they do.
2: They do, and peacefully.
0: Clam.
2: You know,
0: yeah.
2: It's a great tribute to, you know, the community and to the way Caribbean folk have changed the UK.
0: Yes.
2: Made it a much more open place.
0: Yeah. Yes, agree.
1: And now that it's celebration time for that event... I opened with Around the World with the Scatterlights, of course.
0: Perfect.
1: And our next tune is another oldie, perhaps older than Around the World. This tune is called The Hop, Derek Morgan.

0: Yeah, I had a dream. And who is that famous international guy who created that that title?
1: Martin Luther King
0: Martin
1: Jr.
0: Luther King Jr.
1: Yeah, I had a dream. Of course.
0: If I had a dream.
1: Yes, the Washington Monument. Yeah,
0: yes. And that was by Lord Tanamo, listeners, singing I Had a Dream. And the tune before that was Look Before You Leap, Glen Adams. And before that we had The Hop, Derek Morgan.
1: We also had Rastaman in there.
0: And, of course, yeah. Rastaman by the Maytals. Yes, and the last of my ska tune is an instrumental. And this tune is called Step Down by Rolando Fanso on tenor sax.

0: Belvoir Street Theatre presents The Book of Everything, the much-loved magical story for young and old, returns for a new season from the 22nd of August to the 20th of September. 9-year-old Thomas copes with his strictly religious, abusive father by recording his magical, extraordinary perceptions of the world in a book, The Book of Everything. Supported by eccentric neighbours and occasional visits from a light-hearted Jesus, he learns what to do when he's most afraid and how to face the wrong in the world. Don't miss The Book of Everything, a beautiful, life-affirming production about courage and togetherness. Belvoir Street Theatre, proud Eastside sponsor.
1: Yeah, friends, you're in the Bamboo Hut with myself, the Duchess, King Keith and Senor Bamboo. We're just bringing our best this afternoon in our crates. And I've got some tunes coming from 1960. So, yeah, we've got this wonderful influence of US rhythm and blues coming to Jamaica, the start of sound system culture, which eventually made its way to London, of course, and across England. And I read a fact that the vast majority at one point in time, we're thinking the 70s, went to Notting Hill Carnival to watch and listen to the sound systems. So they've been a big pull for Notting Hill Carnival over the years. They're still there, still going strong. Brent had a fun time seeing some in the 80s.
2: In the 80s, the early 80s, I remember seeing Java.
1: Java.
2: In All Saints Road, which was one of the highlights for me of living in England, actually.
1: Oh, wow, yeah.
2: It was one of the greatest nights I've spent in London. Cool. It was really good.
3: Yeah, that was in Ladbroke Grove.
2: And that's correct, yes. And the police did come in eventually and close it down to some degree, but it was still great. And it was in the days when sounds went later, you know, because These days, everything locks off, I think, at, what is it, midnight?
1: Around midnight. Yeah. People are starting to get pushed, moved on.
2: Yeah, which seems a shame because really it should go all night. Mm. And that's really the vibes that people want to keep because it's a celebration. There's so many people there and it should run all night because the sounds are mighty. And every year the sounds get more and more people and we big up people like Channel One.
1: Yeah.
2: Good friends of my friend Ariki and Lovelace in Aotearoa. Mm. Big connection there. And, you know, they've maintained since the 80s and built an audience that's got bigger and bigger and bigger.
1: Over the years, yeah.
2: Yeah, maybe a lot more white faces these days.
1: I think so. Perhaps were you the only one back then?
2: Back in those days, it was predominantly Jamaicans who were coming to, and Jamaican English people who were coming to sound systems, but sounds were popular.
1: Yeah.
2: They were big. They really meant something and they were carrying the swing of the time. I mean, if you watch the Steve McQueen film.
1: Of course, yes, Rocksteady.
2: You see a lot of that. And of course, remember those great sounds. King Keith was just talking about them as well, you know, but Duke Vin and Count Suckle, who were the pioneers in a lot of ways of sound system in the UK.
3: Yeah. There were also a few others like Soprano B.
2: Mm-mm.
3: A few others.
1: And others, It sounded like, from what you said, they were locals. This was their neighbourhood.
2: Duke Vin
1: and
2: Count
1: Suckle, lived.
2: Right?
1: Mm. Yeah.
2: They lived in West London.
1: They lived in West London.
3: Yeah, not just in West London, but
2: in the Grove.
3: Generally speaking, throughout London.
1: Sure.
3: Yeah.
1: Sure.
3: I was one of them, but I did not play on that
1: patch.
3: Yeah, opening day.
1: No, I
3: wasn't that big.
1: Okay.
2: So tell us your memory of going to Carnival then for the first time, Keith. What was it like?
3: Oh, I can remember making my way over there with a few other guys. And this was around 1 o'clock in the afternoon when some of the sounds were just setting up. Stringing up, and the ones who were a bit earlier, you know, they were thumping rhythm and blues instrumentals, you know, and when I would hear a tune that I'm familiar with or a new fabulous R&B, you know, I would move my feet with hands up, you know, and saying, yeah, man, go on. And then from, say, 5, 6 o'clock, you would then see the crowd as you walk around the streets, listening, stop and listening to music, or buying Jamaican food and drink, you know, rum and Coca-Cola.
1: Yum.
3: Yum. Eat the yum. Oh, it was fabulous. But we initially, we didn't think that the first night or the first

0: and late 78 size tunes. What material was that?
1: Is it shellac?
2: 78.
0: Shellac.
2: Yes. Drop it, it smashes.
0: Mm. That's right. That's right. You know, pumping Louis Jordan.
1: Yeah.
3: And I must say that there's still a stage that maintains that original sounds.
1: Yeah.
3: Gaz's rock and blues stage.
1: That's
3: I think
1: right.
3: Gaz Male and the Trojans as the band.
1: Yeah.
3: But the selectors there are playing a lot of old R&B, and the bands are, and people love it. You know, people still tuning into those, the tunes that we play here on Bamboo Hut.
1: Wonderful.
3: Original old music.
1: Yeah.
0: So keep tuning in, listeners.
1: Yes. Well, I've got some of that now. We're talking 1960. This is Laurel Aitken with Boogie.

0: Yes, friends, you're in the Bamboo Heart here on Eastside Radio. That's on 89.7. If you're catching us online, you're on eastsidefm.org. We've had two very popular tunes from Laurel Aitken. That was Almighty Redeemer, and before that, Boogie Rock from 1960. And just speaking of, I guess, Notting Hill Carnival, just the year before that, so 1959, there was an incident that really shocked and rocked the Caribbean community, and that was the death of Kelso Cochran, a young man, carpenter, I believe from Antigua, in a race-provoked attack. And I don't believe anyone was ever arrested or even charged for it. So as this is the environment that the early Notting Hill Carnival and Notting Hill community was moving in, living in, and working in at that time. And it was earlier in that year that we had Claudia Jones, who set up, I guess, what is somewhat known as the first or very early Notting Hill Carnival at St. Pancras Hall. It was in January, so no one's on the streets in London at that time dancing around in any costume. So I guess these are, from what I understand, I guess the big points in Notting Hill Carnival's history that are very much part of it, of the last night of the last 60 years, that perhaps aren't so well known. I think perhaps the carnival goers now, and it's okay, everyone's going there for a good time, but there is a very serious part to the costumes and the music that's being played at Notting Hill Carnival.
1: And talking to you, Keith, too, there's a history of people responding to that racist violence that was done by Teddy Boys at the time. They were called the Teddy Boy Riots, and they were attacking Caribbean immigrants. And it was the Jamaicans who really saw them off, wasn't it, Keith?
2: Yes. You had the Africans who were more or less frightened or scared of the so-called Teddy Boys. West Indians, in particular Jamaicans, you know, as I said earlier, we stood our ground.
0: Yes.
2: Hence the reason for that, why things just, I wouldn't say suddenly, but eventually changed, all in favor of the people from the Caribbean, or I should say, the Third World.
0: Sure, yes.
1: And we should say that, you know, that's maybe part of the legacy of Notting Hill Carnival too, is that it's always been a pan-Caribbean thing, right? It's not just a Trinidadian carnival as you have in Port of Spain with the floats and the bands and so on. It's always been sound systems as well, and the Jamaican tradition of live events based around records and sound system.
2: Yes. Can I just please quickly add, and with an apology, that today is the Independence Day celebration for Trinidad and Tobago.
0: Oh, 29th of August.
2: The
0: 29th.
1: Yeah.
0: So there you go.
1: Love and respect to all the
0: TNT friends
1: and
0: family.
1: Good people, yeah.
0: It's too much happening today.
2: Music time.
0: Yeah, well, look, I've got one more from 1960 as well. This is Neville Essen. This is Lover's Jive.

Yeah, friends, you're still in the bamboo hut. That was Neville Essen with Lover's Jive from 1960. And we did mention, you know, our TNT friends who are celebrating their independence at the moment are also integral to Notting Hill Carnival. The costumes you see, you know, TNT inspired. And it was in 1966 that a Trinidadian musician was invited to attend the carnival. Russ Henderson, and he started playing his steel pan and people followed in procession, which is some people sort of say was the start of, you know, that Notting Hill procession that you see with the different costumes and of course the steel bands as well. So this is a tune coming from Russ Henderson, and this is West Indian Drums.

0: Yeah, I'll be there. We'll be there. Now, that version was by Derek Harriott, not the Four Tops. And I was just saying that apparently 60 years ago, earlier this month, that song went to number one. I mean, it still sounds good, whichever version you want to listen to. That one was, yeah, by the wonderful Derek Harriott for this afternoon. Señor Bamboo.
1: Yes.
0: You bought some Rocksteady too.
1: More Rocksteady.
0: Let's
1: more,
0: do it, more, please. More. Yeah.
1: The great Slim Smith.
0: Yeah.
1: Late great.
0: Yes.
1: Going to do some tunes around the theme of love because we sure need more of that in the world right now. So Slim Smith, great love song singer. So here he goes.

0: Hear that? Man, Alton Ellis, the greatest, one of the greatest singers of all time, and Love is the Answer. And before that, another great singer who passed far too soon, Slim Smith, and Studio One tune, Lonely Lover. And before that, another tune called Lonely Lover by Alva Lewis, otherwise known as Reggie Lewis, but we'll call him Alva on this occasion, recording for Bunny Lee Productions, and yeah, from 1967, I think, with Lynn Tate and the Comets as the backing band. And before that, another one from the great, great Slim Smith, from the album called The Best of the Late Great Slim Smith.
1: Both true.
0: It's true, it's true. And Give Me a Love, classic tune from the great, great Slim Smith.
1: Beautiful. Señor Bem, you're coming with the love today.
0: Always.
1: Always, but always. Because peace and love.
0: Love alone can conquer. Remember
1: it's true.
0: That.
1: You know. I agree.
2: I'll drink to that.
1: Yeah. Friends, you are in the bamboo hut. We're going to play, you know, a promo from another fantastic show you can hear here on Eastside FM.
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0: sounds from Senegal this afternoon. That's a group called Orchestra Baobab, and they were the house band, a house band of the club of the same name in Dakar. And they recorded a lot of music from 1970 to 1987 when they disbanded. And they were convinced to get back together and regroup in around 2001, 2002. Some of the original members are still there. A lot of them are not, but they're now the reorganized version of them are still touring. If you're in Paris, you can see them next week.
1: Wow.
0: Yeah. Bamboo Hut Excursion.
1: That's such a killer album too, Duchess.
0: Pirate's Choice.
1: Pirate's Choice.
2: Wow.
1: rough record.
0: So that's some African music. West African, of course, Senegal for this afternoon.
1: With a bit of Cuban flavor, gotta say.
0: With a Cuban flavor in there too. In there well. Yes, agree. King Keith.
3: Yes, okay. And listeners, I must first apologize again. The anniversary for the independence of Trinidad and Tobago is not today. It was August 31. It's on Monday.
0: Okay.
3: But at the same time, I will not apologize for telling you listeners that Calypso was born in Trinidad and Tobago. And the original king of Calypso music were guys like Lord Kitchener, the Mighty Sparrow, and of course, Calypso Rose.
0: Yes, Calypso Rose. Oh, she's great. Yeah, yes.
3: Yes. And so we're going to celebrate that not with roti, but with a tune called Pink Champagne, Rhythm and Blues Time. Pink Champagne with Jimmy Liggins.

One Time. Yes, The Girl I Love by Memphis Slim. And the tune before that was You Upsets Me, Baby, B.B. King, whom we all know. And the tune before that, an instrumental called Live It Up, Ernie Freeman on sax. And the last of my R&B is an instrumental called Flamingo by a saxophonist called Earl Bostic, who is playing the alto sax in a really unique way. And this tune was once in the top jukebox number one era in the early 1950s. It's a beautiful tune, which I'm sure you will all enjoy. An instrumental called Flamingo, Earl Bostic on alto sax.

0: They say Paris is the home of jazz, but as I walk down the streets of Sydney, I can hear a fever I've never heard anywhere in France. Can you hear it? Can you feel it? It's Eastside Radio, the real home of jazz music. No need to cross the seas, it's right here, in the heart of Sydney, 89.7 FM.
1: That's right, it's right here. We're right here.
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3: Home of jazz.
1: Jazz. Myself, the Duchess, Senor, King Keith, we're all here. Paddington, playing for you. Just the very best of Jamaican-inspired music, of course. And we're going to be here for the next half an hour, I guess, and we're heading into some reggae. But we're going to start with, because we were chatting, what about Calypso Rose? We've got to include her today.
3: 86 years old this year.
1: Wow.
3: And she's still around. She's still doing the thing. And it's been huge for years from the 60s onwards.
1: So,
3: big respect to
1: this
3: great Calypsonian.
1: Yep. So we're going to be playing now Fire in Me Wire. Up, up, up.

0: 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That's why we do it the hard way. Whether going out or staying home, the hard way is the soundtrack for your Saturday night. 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
1: I am the Magnificent. I'm back with the shaker of soul, boss, most thundering, storming, sound of soul.

0: Yeah, you're in the Bamboo Hut with myself, the Duchess, King Keith, and Senor Bamboo. And we just heard from Dave and Ansel. And before that, we had the Ethiopians with Everything Crash and Long Shot Kick the Bucket by the Pioneers. And both of those are dedicated to some people I met down in the 7-Eleven who are running the marathon tomorrow. And I overheard them talking about Trojan Records. I have to go over and say hello.
1: Skinheads
0: running the marathon, docs and all. We're talking over 42 kilometers. So look, if you're doing that tomorrow, I wish you the best of luck.
1: All right.
0: Go, go, go. Good for you.
1: Enjoy every moment.
0: No, look, it's quite the feat. Good luck.
1: Yeah, good luck.
0: Good luck. All right.
1: Well, listen, we're talking about Notting Hill Carnival.
0: Yes.
1: Back in 1976, Notting Hill Carnival, I guess some people would say, reached the nadir, the bottom point of things that the state and, you know, the upright folk of the United Kingdom could complain about, because 1976 is marked by riots, so-called riots. But it was a time when there was all sorts of issues around police harassment, which eventually built up to the 1981 insurrection in Brixton and other parts of the UK. But in 1976, there was a lot of activity around pickpocketing at Carnival. And police decided to grab one pickpocket. And as they were grabbing him, lots of other youth decided, you're not taking him. And it turned into a massive rain of truncheons on a lot of young people, and turned into really protracted sort of war, really, with the police.
0: Yeah.
1: Anyway, it was a time when there was a lot changing, when I think, you know, black youth in the UK wouldn't really stand for police harassment and brutality anymore. And Carnival was where they made a stand. And a lot of people remember that year through a few different tunes. And this was one of the big tunes that would have been playing at Carnival that year. And you could just imagine the vibes when this tune dropped on a big system with a phalanx of bobbies facing everyone. And big tunes. So some tunes from 1976 that were all in the charts at the time of Carnival.

0: Ah, yes, militant tune from 1976. The great Tapazuki and MPLA. A rough tune and a big hit that year. Before that one, War in the Babylon from the great, late great Max Romeo. Lee Scratch Perry production. And first one too, another Scratch production, Junior Mervyn and Police and Thieves. All tunes you would have heard at that Red Hot Carnival. Yeah. Yeah. Notting Hill Carnival back in 50 years ago now. 50 years ago, 1976.
1: Wow.
0: Anyway, we're wishing everyone a peaceful and happy carnival. If you're tuned into us from London, have a great time.
1: Have a great time.
0: Big up to my friends.
1: Wish we were there.
0: Brother Steve and G, hope you're going to have a lovely time.
1: You know, at some points there are around 30 sound systems.
0: Yeah.
1: In this little patch in West London.
0: Yeah.
1: 30.
2: Wow.
0: We're there in spirit.
1: We are.
2: And King Keith was there.
1: Yeah.
0: We've all been there.
1: There were three.
0: Yeah. That's it from Bamboo Hut this week. We'll catch you back same time next week, 4 till 6 here on Eastside FM and on rhythmonradio.com coming from Kingston, Jamaica.
2: And don't forget, Bosch is next with Purity.
0: Oh, yes, Purity. Leave you with one last tune from 76, The Great Mighty Diamonds, a tune called Shame and Pride.
1: Beautiful.
0: Yeah. Catch you back next week in the Bamboo Hut.

Hello and welcome to International Waters / Bosch / The Hard Way Takeover. No Jew today, we're going 6 to 9.30. Enjoy the show, this is Tip. No, this is Penthouse. Strike one. This is Penthouse DJing right now. Strap in, lock in.

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Bring in. Phone lines open 02-933-1-3000. Shout out to Tits of the Inner West, Alex. Thanks for tuning in. Mrs. Purity, Katie's in the studio.

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The time is 6:53. You got to give them the update. These lot can't look at their own clock, mate. You got to give them. The time sponsored by Accurist is 6:54. You were listening to Penthouse in the mix. Titwhips just joined us in the studio. Katie's here. Hope you're enjoying the show.

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He's gonna ram right down your throat. 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

0: working? 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Apparently, ladies and gentlemen, I'm on. I can't hear nothing. This headphones are loud as. What are you doing over here? This is a rattle of shit, Connell. Is this your original show? Is it on? Ah, crap. Well, apparently. Well, DJ Penhouse here from Alan Slate Studio, Eastside FM 89.7 on Saturday, International Waters / Bosch.
1: Hi, guys. It's Little Tidwhip. I am on.
0: There's Mike Live up there.
1: Are we? Thanks for having us on again, Bosch. I enjoy that dude. Had a well-deserved vacation. I can come in and rip some classics in the gay theme for Columbia and Penhouse Takeover.
0: Yeah. On AM 206 with the usual.
1: Yeah.
0: Shout out to Peter for keeping the lights on literally at the moment. He's paying the bills, so yeah, keep them coming.
1: Thank you. I mean, Peter's definitely been our number one and always will be. I don't know. I haven't played for ages, so sorry if I'm a little bit shabasy. By the way, you're on. You're on.
0: Thank you.
1: I can hear you.
0: Am I? Yeah,
1: so
0: sweet.
1: He's going through ball.
0: I can't enough. I don't know. These headphones are a bit. How's
1: right,
0: it going?
1: Go blind, baby. Go blind. Just like Mariah.
0: I'm going to raw dog this one. We're back for an extended set. We're on the Czar. It's all happening.
1: Shout out
0: Katie
1: Hell
0: in the studio. Owen on route. Shout out Barney, unfortunately, couldn't be here again. And Alex.
1: Little Winter Wonderland.
0: Fucking.
1: No, you can swear on here a little bit more than you can FBI. We are liberal. We are community based.
0: Fucking hell. Sure. Yeah. Shout out Mills. Yeah. Shout out everyone. You know, Creeks, everyone. It's happening.
1: Front door.
0: We have a front door caller.
1: Ooh, front door caller. Front door, another one. Anyway, I gotta go. Love y'all. I gotta mix.
0: Keep it locked.

0: the Sydney Soul Weekender is on again this year on the 22nd and 23rd of August. The Weekender is a chance to hear soul music from some of the best Australian soul music DJs, playing quality northern, modern, crossover and everything in between, including Eastside FM's own Agent 00 Soul, DJ Bernhard, the Northern Soul Poster Boy and Prince Mikey, with all music strictly on vinyl. The Weekend kicks off at 3 p.m. on Saturday afternoon at the Sydney Community Portugal Club at Fraser Park in Marrickville and goes till late. 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
1: Thank you to our sponsors. You're tuning in at Eastside Radio 89.7, Titwip on the decks. This show is called Bosch. International waters have taken it over. We're submerged down here in the Alan Slate studio. Shout out to Penthouse taking the show from the top this evening. He is playing at the Columbian 1 till whatever time he gets thrown off tonight. That's the Columbian Hotel, Oxford Street, Sydney, New South Wales.

0: Time is 7:55. Excuse me, the time is 7:55. You want to come on?
1: Yeah.
0: You're on, mate.
2: Yo, 7:55.
0: Saturday night.
2: All happening down Allen Slate Studio.
0: B1 and B2.
2: Hey, we're getting home, Connell. Isn't that right?
0: We're taking it home. Normally, Jude would be coming up with the hard way, but you're stuck with us until 9:30.
2: Poor audience, mate. Shout out Jude over in LA at the moment.
0: Shout out to Jude. Have a good holiday.
2: Liam Neeson of Eastside FM. Mate, banging musical taste and Liam Neeson swag, dude. Hard out.
1: Liam Neeson.
2: He is. Liam Neeson.
1: Taken vibes.
0: Terminator 2 on the motorbike.
2: Yeah, hard, boy.
0: Oh, Robert Patrick.
2: Your parents are dead.
0: The Galleria. We're on till 9:30 tonight. That's Bosch. That's International Waters. Penthouse is back on the decks. Hope you're enjoying the show. Have a good Saturday night.
2: Keep it locked.

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1: What are you talking about? 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
0: Okay.
1: No.
0: What about...
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0: Baseline melodies got me in a chokehold. 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
5: 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Hello, I am your host for this evening, Alex the Axeman Floyd. And I hope you're all enjoying this Saturday night. This warm and chilly, kind of chilly, still rugged up. Spring is almost upon us though. But just then you were listening to One For You, One For Me by La Bionda. Heard that a couple of days ago and I've been listening to it nonstop ever since. I'm obsessed with it. Once again, that's La Bionda with One For You, One For Me. After that, we had D-I-S-C-O by Ottawan. And what does that spell? Yes, of course, it spells disco. We've had some great disco tracks tonight here on the Throwdown. We had Dolce Vita by Ryan Paris and The Hustle by none other than Van McCoy. Let's switch it up a little bit. I'm feeling a bit soulful. I'm feeling a bit groovy. Feeling a bit of D'Angelo. And this is Left and Right with D'Angelo featuring Redman and Method Man.

0: that on your head, cause you're marked for death.
1: Some of the lingua franca of the funk business. And people come from miles around with an almost religious devotion to get on down.

And that was 1, 2, 3, 4 Somepin' New by Coolio featuring Joey Gardner. Before that, we had Big L with Da Graveyard. Nice little gangster rap from Big L. Rest in peace. The Creator Has a Master Plan by Brooklyn Funk Essentials. And of course, at the top of that was Left and Right by D'Angelo featuring Redman and Method Man. Hope you're all enjoying your Saturday night. Here in Paddington, I know I am. We had a bit of gangster rap, had a bit of all sorts of rap. We played some Coolio. What's up next, hey? Bit of Fantastic Voyage. Not the Coolio version, though. No, this is the original. This is the Lakeside version. Lakeside here with Fantastic Voyage.

And that is I'm a Sucker for Your Love by Tina Marie herself. Big fan of Tina Marie here on the show at the Throwdown on Eastside Radio 89.7 FM. Before that, you were listening to Boogie Oogie Oogie by A Taste of Honey, Stomp by the Brothers Johnson, and Fantastic Voyage by Lakeside. Coolio does a great sample of that song there. I'd highly recommend you all listen if you haven't. Maybe I'll play it a bit later. Stick around. The X-Man will play it for you guys later. But for now, we've got some more disco hits. This is In the Background, Midas Touch by Midnight Star. You are, of course, listening to The Throwdown here at Eastside Radio 89.7 FM. I am The Axeman, and hope you're all enjoying your Saturday night. Bit of disco, bit of funk. We had some gangster rap earlier with Big L. Let's keep the show on the road. Let's keep the show rolling, shall we? As I said, this is Midas Touch by Midnight Star.

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1: What are you talking about? Not listening.
0: Oh, okay.
1: No.
0: What about?
1: No, no.
0: I didn't say anything yet.
1: I'm not listening. Bye.

And that was the Gap Band with Burn Rubber on Me, Why You Wanna Hurt Me. Before that was Living From The Mind by Brick and Midas Touch by Midnight Star. You are again listening to The Throwdown. I am your host for this evening, Alex the Axeman Floyd. And unfortunately, it's getting to that time of the night where the Axeman has to say his goodbyes, his goodnights, drift off into a deep slumber. But don't worry, if you like this music, go to Eastside Radio, eastsidefm.org/thethrowdown, and you can come find the set list for tonight. And also stick around, 11 o'clock, Matthew with the hairpin turn. He's got another great show for you all. But for the last 10 minutes, let's just listen to music. This is And The Beat Goes On by The Whispers. Thank you all ever so much for listening, and I'll catch you next week.

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3: Hands off, you poor of mankind! 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

Good evening, good evening, good evening. Welcome to the Hairpin Turn, coming to you live and in triplicate, apparently, from the Alan Slate studio of Eastside Radio, here in the Situation Room of the Town Hall in beautiful downtown Paddo. My name is Matthew. Hope you're enjoying your weekend. Thanks to Alex the Axeman for those farm fresh grooves. He'll be back next Saturday night at 9:30 with the Throwdown. Franz Ferdinand kicked off tonight's Danseri with Outsiders, a 2006 single remixed by Glaswegian DJs JD Switch and the duo Optimo. Here comes Irma Franklin to keep the beat going with the B-side of her classic single Piece of My Heart from 1967. This is her take on the Jimmy Reed blues classic, Baby, What Do You Want Me to Do?

Gypsy Woman. It's one of those hit singles that rides the line between catchy and annoying like a surfing champion. Crystal Waters with her international top 10 hit from April 1991. We heard an extended version mixed exclusively for the Hairpin Turn by friend of the show, Binky Alfonso. Before Crystal, Alicia Keys from her 2003 Sophomore album, The Diary of Alicia Keys, with Heartburn, co-written and co-produced by Timbaland. Here's Kate Bush with the opening track of The Red Shoes, her 1993 album of bereavement and enchantment. This is Rubber Band Girl.

0: N-E-R-D, No One Ever Really Dies. Pharrell Williams and Chad Hugo from their third album, Seeing Sounds of 2008, with Killjoy. The hairpin turn is flipping the bird in the nicest possible way. After this.
1: Belvoir Street Theatre presents The Book of Everything, the much-loved magical story for young and old, returns for a new season from the 22nd of August to the 20th of September. 9-year-old Thomas copes with his strictly religious, abusive father by recording his magical, extraordinary perceptions of the world in a book, The Book of Everything. 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Don't miss The Book of Everything, a beautiful, life-affirming production about courage and togetherness. 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

Parker's Band, a tribute to tonight's spotlight artist by Steely Dan from their Pretzel Logic LP of 1974. You're listening to The Hairpin Turn on Eastside Radio. My name is Matthew, and I'd love to hear from you if you have any thoughts on the show. Where are you listening from? Are you doing anything interesting while you're listening to the show? Washing the dishes? Walking the dog? Do you have a request? Would you like to hear an episode on a particular artist, a particular genre, or a theme? Please let me know. The email address for the program is thehairpinturn@eastsidefm.org. That's thehairpinturn, all one word, @eastsidefm.org. The program page on our website has a link to the email address. So, as the Dan just indicated, this hour features Charlie Parker. As a soloist, as a composer, as a titanic figure in the history of jazz, today marks his 106th birthday. From September 1948, here he is with his all-stars. Miles Davis on trumpet, John Lewis on piano, Curly Russell on bass, and Max Roach on drums. This is Parker's Mood.

guitarist Tiny Grimes and his quintet, with a September 1944 recording for Savoy Records, Charlie Parker's tune Red Cross, featuring its author on alto, Clyde Hart on piano, Jimmy Butts on bass, and Doc West on drums. Before the Tiny Grimes Quintet, Sydney guitarist Carl Dewhurst with his take on Parker's classic Ornithology,

With him were Cameron Undy on bass and Alexander Inman Hislop on drums. That's from Dewhurst's 2024 CD, Abyssinia. Well, one of the great stories about Charlie Parker comes from his youth. He was given an alto saxophone by his mother, Adelaide, Addie, when he was 14, after playing another less good condition sax for about 3 years. He became obsessed with Cherokee, the jazz standard, that has a tour of the circle of fifths in its middle eight. He practiced that tune so thoroughly that effectively hampered him when he started improvising over other less harmonically adventurous tunes. When he took part in a cutting contest with the Count Basie Orchestra, cutting contest is essentially an audition in front of an audience, he lost track of the changes in I Got Rhythm. Basie's drummer Joe Jones contemptuously pulled off a cymbal from his kit and threw it at the 15-year-old's feet, his way of saying, "Get off the stage, kid." It forced Parker to practice harder on other material, but cramming Cherokee paid off in the long run. Here is Charlie Parker's contrafact of that tune, Coco, recorded in November 1945 with Dizzy Gillespie on trumpet, Sadiq Hakim on piano, Curly Russell on bass, and Max Roach on drums.

0: This spring, multi-award-winning Persian-Australian tar player and composer Hamed Sadeghi premieres his new album, Comfortable, live at City Recital Hall. Performed by an 8-piece ensemble featuring some of Australia's leading jazz and contemporary musicians, including Lloyd Swanton, Sandy Evans, Paul Cutlin, and more. Comfortable weaves together ancient Middle Eastern sounds and contemporary jazz. Don't miss the world premiere of Comfortable, live at City Recital Hall on Saturday, the 5th of September. Tickets from cityrecitalhall.com. 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

Double,

Da da da da da da da da da da da da da da da da da da da da da da da da da da da da da da da da da da da da da da da da da da da da da da da da da da da da da da da da da da da da da da da da da da da 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da da da da da da da da da da da da da da da da da da da da da da da da da da da da da da da da da da da da da da da da da da

Charlie Parker's classic Scrapple from the Apple, performed there by Sydney jazz vocalist Joe Lane. That's a 1990 recording with Dave Colton on guitar and David Seidel on bass. It comes from Joe Lane's 1994 CD, The Arrival. You're listening to The Hairpin Turn on Eastside Radio, 89.7 and streaming worldwide on the Eastside website and on the Eastside Radio app. My name is Matthew and I am celebrating Charlie Parker's birthday tonight. Kansas City, Missouri was probably the perfect place for Charlie Parker to be born. It was then, and it remains now, the second largest railway freight hub in the United States of America after Chicago. Routes in and out of Kansas City go to the entire breadth of the continental US, plus Canada. The system currently handles around 35 million tons of freight every year. That's a lot, but road freight takes care of about 90% of it now. Before road freight was a thing, the numbers of freight going through Kansas City and its railways were just staggering. And when prohibition of alcohol came in the year that Parker was born, 1920, along with the doubling of KC's African-American population as a result of the Great Migration, the city became a focal point for entertainment, gambling, brothels, bootleg booze. Over 100 nightclubs operated across the city. It was a key touring spot for great jazz bands, but it was also the home of a bunch of important big bands, including Count Basie's band, and this next ensemble, J. McShann's Orchestra. From Charlie Parker's first professional recording, both as a soloist and a co-composer, here is J. McShann's Orchestra with vocalist Walter Brown and Hootie Blues.

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3: And before the break, Melbourne jazz trio Tim Stevens on piano, Nick Haywood on bass, and Alan Brown on drums. From their 1998 CD Sudden in a Shaft of Sunlight, we heard Charlie Parker's Quasimodo. Before Brown Haywood Stevens, a tune with a name that is speculated to be a corruption of the German for clapping, see you later, klatschen auf Wiedersehen. But I'd much rather prefer to believe the title means absolutely nothing. Klakto Wiesedstein, written and performed by Charlie Parker with Miles Davis, Duke Jordan on piano, Tommy Potter on bass, and Max Roach on drums. A recording from November 1947. This is the Hairpin Turn on Eastside Radio. My name's Matthew. It's horrible to say this, but I suspect Charlie Parker is maybe as famous for the raging heroin addiction that ravaged his health as he is for his music. It's a terrible shame. When he died of pneumonia and a burst ulcer in 1955, at the appallingly young age of 34, the coroner misidentified him as a man in his late 50s. He was sadly a kind of a pioneer in this regard. When Parker was 16, heroin was not a drug particularly associated with jazz. Booze, sure. Weed, absolutely. Speed was commonly used, especially when musos were contracted to gigs that went on through the night. 16 years old. That was Parker's age when he was travelling to a Thanksgiving gig in the Ozark Mountains. The car that he and his band were in skidded on some black ice and crashed. The band leader, George Wilkerson, was killed. Parker sustained several broken ribs and a fractured spine. Now, anyone out there with serious back pain knows that that kind of injury is likely chronic, and that kind of pain is likely fierce. Parker spent several months in hospital and was given intravenous morphine during his stay. On release, of course, he was just expected to go cold turkey. But Kansas City, as well as being a centre for entertainment, was concomitantly also a centre for organised crime. It was very easy for Parker to get well. Unfortunately, he'd never be able to kick it. Here is a piece that Parker named after his dealer in Los Angeles, from March 1946, featuring again Miles Davis, Lucky Thompson on tenor, Dodo Mamarosa on piano, Vic McMillan on bass, and Roy Porter on drums. This is Moose the Mooch.

It's a teensy bit syrupy for my taste, but that's a project that Charlie Parker had wanted to do for years. He'd been under contract for several years to Savoy and Dial, but a new contract with Mercury Records under Norman Grantz gave him the chance. From Charlie Parker with Strings, recorded in November 1949 and released the following year, the Vernon Duke standard April in Paris, arranged and conducted by Jimmy Carroll, also featuring future record producer Mitch Miller on oboe, and Buddy Rich on the most discreet drums I think I've ever heard him play. Well, that's almost it for the Hairpin Turn. East Side Radio continues through the night with The Mix, a selection of great music for your enjoyment before Strathgordon serves up jammin' at 7 a.m. I'm going to end tonight with a performance by Melbourne's Paul Williamson Quartet. That's Paul Williamson on trumpet, with pianist Joe O'Connor, bassist Marty Holubek, and drummer Danny Fisher. Recorded live at a gig in Fitzroy's Uptown Jazz Cafe in 2016. This is Charlie Parker's Confirmation. Thanks so much for tuning in. I hope you have a lovely night. Good night.

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0: What's up, Jazz? 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
0: 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Mm-hmm.
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Good evening, ladies and gentlemen. Here we are at the domicile in Munich. 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Let's have a nice hand for John Hendricks. Yeah.

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About to say some stupid shit. A few jazz chords with a pocket. I can fuck with this. 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I can't keep up. He need to turn the beat up. 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

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I'm going to go to the house. I'm going to go to the house. I'm going to go to the house. I'm going to go to the house. I'm going to go to the house. I'm going to go to the house. I'm going to go to the house. I'm going to go to the house. I'm going to go to the house. I'm going to go to the house. I'm going to go to the house. I'm going to go to the house. I'm going to go to the house. I'm going to go to the house. I'm going to go to the house. I'm going to go to the house. I'm going to go to the house. I'm going to go to the house. I'm going to go to the house. I'm going to go to the house. I'm going to go to the house. I'm going to go to the house. I'm going to go to the house. I'm going to go to the house. I'm going to go to the house. I'm going to go to the house. I'm going to go to the house. I'm going to go to the house. I'm going to go to the house. I'm going to go to the house. I'm going to go to the house. I'm going to go to the house. I'm going to go to the house. I'm going to go to the house. I'm going to go to the house. I'm going to go to the

Sacramento.

Ofrenda ira, o

Yeah, I can see a bit of a chip. 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

Susan.

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why do you fear us? 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

Welcome to Strata Records, the sound of Detroit, reimagined by Jazzanova. I am DJ Amir. Jazzanova and I have put together one of the greatest projects I've ever been involved with. 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Peace, y'all. Peace, y'all. Peace, y'all. Peace, y'all. 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

When we get down, thunder sounds. Shango claps in applause. 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Memories in time.

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Spirit in motion, bodies like oceans blowing free as the lion's mane that floats upon the breath of the Nile.

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Dollar in Congo Square, we cut a rug, cakewalk, jitterbug while others watched, and Watusi while the world waltzed. We sported Stacey Adams through cotton clubs, tapping out a SOS across the soul of America. Crowned by King, we kicked down barriers wearing Oxford.

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0: That's the sound of Album of the Week. It's the show where we get two exciting new albums that have recently become available from all sorts of exciting genres from around the world. I'm Huey Phillips, and we'll be here every week, Wednesday at 3 p.m. here on Eastside 89.7 FM. So what are we playing this week?
1: First, we played In This Body by Sparkle Mummy. This record is a barrage of musical self-expression. Then we played Blood Horse by Grace Cummings. This album moves through the emotions of finding one's path. Of the Week on Eastside Radio 89.7 FM, Wednesday afternoons at 3.

And a very good morning to you on this Sunday, August 30. You're listening to Eastside FM. It's just 1 minute after 7 o'clock. And you're listening to Jammin' Sunday through till 10 o'clock this morning on Eastside FM 89.7. Beautiful light this morning. It's getting lighter, getting closer to spring. That'll be with us on Tuesday. And waking up this morning, getting out and about, seeing that beautiful moon in the sky. Traffic. I will get to traffic straight away today. Not everywhere, but if you're up and about already, you will know that there's a lot of stuff happening with traffic right now because of the Sydney Marathon. Beautiful day for it. But for those who are yet to venture out, the Sydney Harbour Bridge, Carl Expressway, Western Distributor, closed in both directions through till 11 o'clock this morning. Around in North Sydney, roads closed around St Leonard Parks for the start of that event, and then right through the CBD and the Rocks, and again going through till midday. Macquarie Street, Oxford Street. I could see the barriers up and blocked off at Oxford Street this morning. Going right through the day again. Moore Park, Anzac Parade. That was closed from 5 this morning. And then we'll start to open up from about 1:30. So you need to be aware if you want to know exactly. I guess you go to Sydney Traffic and check out exactly how the Sydney Marathon is impacting. So, currently 10 degrees here in Paddington, getting up to 20 today on the coast out west, around 8 degrees now, but going to be a bit warmer later in the day, getting up to 22 in our west. But right now, 10 degrees on the coast, we're broadcasting from the Paddington Town Hall on Gadigal land, and Eastside FM pays its respects to elders past, present and emerging. So, welcome to Sunday, and let's go in with Joe Armin Jones.

You're listening to Eastside FM on Jammin' Sunday, this Sunday the 30th of August. That was Connie Price and the Keystones from the album Wildflowers. That was called Sticks and Stones. Before that we had Neil Larson from his album Jungle Fever and Promenade, and we kicked off with a slightly sticky version. We might have to come back to that. Joe Armin-Jones album he released last year called All the Quiet Part 2, and that track was Lavender, but we only got a little glimpse of that, so we might have to come back if there's time at the end of the show, just before 10 o'clock. So we'll keep rolling on now. 712 Eastside FM, here's Kirsty McColl.

0: Freya Garbutt on the keyboard there, backed by Sydney funk outfit Mr. Ott. And that was Franklin Avenue from Freya Garbutt's new album, Southern House. Before that, we had Scotland's Kirsty MacColl, the late Kirsty MacColl, from an album called Tropical Brainstorm, In These Shoes. Perhaps we can do a theme show one day around shoes. I think there may be enough tracks about shoes to get us through. Who knows? And going back before then, we started the show with Joe Armin-Jones, then Neil Larson and Connie Price and the Keystones. Here on Jammin' Sunday on Eastside FM 89.7.
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7:28 on Eastside FM on Sunday morning, 30th of August. Jenny Scheiman and Alison Miller's Parlour Game is the album. Jenny Scheiman on the violin, Carmen Staff on the piano, Tony Scheer on the bass, and that was Alison Miller on the drums. So we might stick with the drummers now, and here's Idris Muhammad. Lawrence Dance.

Well, it's got the blood pumping on Sunday morning. Chick Corea. From 1976, the album was The Leprechaun, and that was Night Sprite. And 2 years earlier, Idris Muhammad, the drummer, released his second album, The Power of Soul, and that track from it, Lauren's Dance. 7:44 on Jammin' Sunday. 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And if you haven't got out and about yet, just a warning, the traffic is a bit disrupted this morning because of the Sydney Marathon. So lots and lots of closures. Sydney Harbour Bridge, Carl Expressway, Western Distributor closed in both directions till 11 this morning. It all kicked off in North Sydney, and that's disrupted till around midday, around St. Leonard's Park and the surrounding blocks there. CBD and the Rocks, again, lots of road closures and things happening there through till midday.

From 1998, lovely album by bassist Mark Johnson, The Sound of Summer Running. That was the track Ghost Town from that album. And now we're going to travel back to 1957 here on Eastside FM on Jam and Sunday. Let's hear from Ben Webster and the title track of his album, Soulville.

0: You're listening to Eastside FM on this Sunday morning. That was the Ray Bryant Trio from an album called Godfather, Up Above the Rock. And before Ray Bryant, we heard from saxophonist Ben Webster and the title track of his 1957 album Soulville. And a great lineup on that album as well, Ben Webster on the tenor sax and piano, Oscar Peterson on piano, Ray Brown on bass, Herb Ellis on guitar, and Stan Levy on the drums. It's just gone 8:04. You're listening to Jammin' Sunday with Strathcordon on this Sunday. What's the date today? August 30.
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8:15 on Eastside FM. That was John Zorn from an album that came out in 2009 called Oh Oh. And despite the bouncy melody, it's an album where all 12 tracks represent extinct or near extinct birds in Hawaii. So the album comes complete with a sketchbook of all the different birds. That was the opening track, Miller's Crake, John Zorn, from the album Oh-Oh, from 2009, John Zorn and the Dreamers. And before that, we had guitarist Kurt Rosenwinkel from his hardcore album. That was Blue Line. 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It's 8:16 now. A brand new album released only a couple of months ago from Daruti Column out of England.

0: Brand new music from Daruti Kollam, Vinnie Riley on guitar. That's from his latest album called Renascent. And lovely track there for Friends Everywhere. 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
2: Damn, Miss Jamaica.

Yeah, we might just get back into what's happening on the roads this morning. It is all about the Sydney Marathon, and that is affecting traffic everywhere. So if you're already up and about, and you probably would be, it's a beautiful morning, 8:23, and yeah, there's a lot of disruption. Harbour Bridge, Carl Expressway and Western Distributor closed in both directions through till 11 o'clock this morning. The marathon kicked off in North Sydney around St Leonard's Park, and streets are closed there for some time through till midday. Sydney CBD on the rocks, closures began at 4 a.m. and then reopening progressively from midday today. Oxford Street and Macquarie Street similarly, that's affected through till probably mid to late afternoon, and around Moore Park and Anzac Parade. Lots of road closures there, and partial openings beginning from about 1:30 this afternoon. So that's the traffic. Lots of disruption with the Sydney Marathon in progress on a lovely day today. And now we're going to move to the weather around the country. Getting up to 21 in Sydney today, as I mentioned. A beautiful, almost a summer's day. No rain today in Melbourne. Getting up to 16 degrees today. Again, a good day down in Melbourne. Up to 25 in Brisbane. Again, no rain. Over in the west, very similar, 25 degrees, no rain in Perth. Adelaide, similar, 19 degrees. Hobart, 18 degrees. Canberra, getting up to 20 today after an overnight minimum of 1. And up in the top end, Darwin, 34 degrees today. So no rain across the country today. Sunny day, just 2 days out from the start of spring in 2026. Here's the Stereo MCs.

Had some mysterious sounds from Norwegian electronics and programmer Jan Bang from an album called And Poppies from Kandahar from 2010. He plays quite a lot with the Norwegian trumpeter Nils Peter Molvær, Jan Bang. That album coming out in 2010, And Poppies from Kandahar, a track Passport Control, just gone 8:37. You're listening to Jam and Sunday on Eastside FM. Hope you're enjoying the show so far. We're just past the halfway point, so we'll just keep the music coming now with Vasilis Sabropoulos.

0: On the piano, Vasily Sobropoulos, cellist Anya Lechner, and on percussion, UT Gandhi, from an album the trio put together called Melos, and that was Gift of Dreams. You're listening to Jam and Sunday on Eastside FM on this Sunday morning, August 30. It's now 9:15. Hope you're enjoying Sunday morning. It's an absolutely cracking day out there. And before Vasily Sobropoulos and company Yan Bung, and we kick that trio of tracks off with the Stereo MCs from their album Connected. Now that was The Chicken Shake.
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Strathcorden with you through till 10 o'clock, and then Yvonne will be in with Speaking of Jazz. And we had a trio of tracks there. That was Shuggy Otis from the album Inspiration, Information and Out of My Head. And before that, Marvin Gaye, Inner City Blues from What's Going On. And we kicked that little break off with Hungarian guitarist Gabor Szabo from his live album The Sorcerer. And that was Mizrab. We'll keep the music rolling now. And where are we going now? Marabou State from their album Kingdoms of Colour.

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9:25 on Eastside FM. That was bassist Ben Williams from his second album, State of Art, and that was a track called Home. Before that, we had the Italian pianist Gaudi from an album released this year called Jazz Gone Dub, and that was Alabaster Moon. I was listening earlier to that promo from one of our sponsors for the upcoming Bad Plus gig, supported by Godtet, and Godtet member Novak Manojlovic saw Novak midweek with, actually on Friday night, with Jonathan Swartz. Brand new music from Jonathan Swartz on bass and Novak Manojlovic on piano, beautiful piano, and an amazing vocalist, Arlo Sim, and that trio calling themselves Stars of Lyra. All new music from Jonathan Swartz. They were at the Church Street Studios on Friday night, and there's a series of gigs as part of that series coming up with Jonathan Swartz, so some interesting live music, and wasn't aware of Arlo Sim before, but apparently he was on The Voice a few years ago, but wonderful jazz singer, all original songs. Very nice stuff. Okay, we'll just keep the ball rolling now on Jammin' Sunday. We're kind of nearly into the last half hour before Yvonne takes her place in the chair for Speaking of Jazz. Here's Les McCann.

0: Sydney Funketeers, Mr. Ott, from their album Drop It Like It's Ott, and that was Gonda. You're listening to Eastside FM, getting towards the last 20 minutes of Jammin' Sunday. Yvonne is up next with Speaking of Jazz. She's managed to negotiate her way through the traffic and make it here to from the north side to our Paddington studios. Before Mr. Ott, we had Les McCann and a track from his album Much Les called Doing That Thing.
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top marks if you guessed. They're all covers. And to hear more great interpretations of pre-loved songs, tune in to Under the Covers with me, Big Pete, every Sunday from 12 to 2, right here on Eastside Radio. Under the Covers, where everything old is new again.

Okay, without any further ado, it's my great pleasure once again, and for the final time in this residency, to welcome back to our stage one of the world's great drummers. Let's hear it, please, for the remarkable sounds of Bill Bruford's Earthworks.

And there it is, Bill Bruford's Earthworks, and the title track of Footloose and Fancy Free. Before that, we had Grand Brothers, Unrest from All the Unknown. That's it for Jammin' Sunday today. This has been Strathgordon with you all through the last 3 hours. Yvonne is up next. Speaking of jazz, hope you've enjoyed the show. Let's get together next weekend. This is Endorphin.

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1: Good morning. Welcome to Sunday morning. It's a beautiful, sunny spring Sunday, and everyone is out running around like crazy, getting their PBs at the marathon. Luckily, managed to navigate the traffic to get here, and it's all good. So I hope you are having a beautiful, peaceful Sunday morning. I'm going to be with you for the next 2 hours, as usual, bringing you a range of jazz, blues, soul, world. And I thought I'd start with very different vocalists this morning, three female vocalists from different genres. We'll have one from stage and screen, one from blues, and one from soul, just to kick the show off. And I'm going to start with the amazingly talented and beautiful British actress and singer Cynthia Erivo, who was actually just awarded the MBE in this year's honours, and that's for services to music and drama. And I'm going to play the track Stand Up from Harriet, which is an amazing song and also an amazing story from the original motion picture Harriet, about the story of Harriet Tubman, American abolitionist and social activist who rescued and enslaved people and guided them to freedom. This was in the mid-1800s, and she actually lived to 90 years old, which is a feat in itself at that time. And Cynthia plays the part of Harriet Tubman in the movie in 2019, and she won an Academy Award for that. She's also got a Grammy, an Emmy, and a Tony. So out of the EGOT, Emmy, Grammy, Oscar, Tony, she's just missing the Oscar, but she was nominated multiple times, including for this song and for Best Actress for this and for her part in Wicked. This is Cynthia Erivo with Stand Up.